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1: Casey Kasem has unlocked the American Top 40 vaults and is replaying original shows from the 80s. This week, Casey takes you back to August 8th, 1987. That's when Exposé reached the point of no return. Fleetwood Mac lived to see the Seven Wonders. Heart wanted to get you alone. And Madonna asked, who's that girl? You'll hear those songs, all the top 40 hits, and the long-distance dedications from August 8th, 1987, right here on American Top 40, The 80s.
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0: Jackson, debuting on the entire Hot 100 chart, up here at number 37 with I Just Can't Stop Loving You. First single from his upcoming album, Bad, and it looks like that song will become the 16th top 10 hit of Michael's solo career. Speaking of top 10 hits, a listener wants to know, which men have had the most top 10 solo hits in the rock era? Well, coming up, we'll rank the top three. A trucker from Tupelo, a piano player from Pinner, and a singer from Saginaw. Details coming up.
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0: Coming in at number 34, highest of our four debuters this week, Here I Go Again by Whitesnake. The group's lead singer, Dave Coverdale, used to sing lead with Deep Purple, the big heavy metal band of the 70s. Coming up on AT40, a long-distance dedication from a teacher in Argentina whose teaching assistants are Dionne Warwick, Whitney Houston, and the police.
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0: 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American Top
1: 40. Those three-man bands keep coming in the countdown. We've had Danny Wilson, Surface, and now here at number 33, up three notches, third week in the survey, the three-man band, The Outfield, with Since You've Been Gone, their third Top 40 hit.

The Outfield from London hitting the chart again with Since You've Been Gone. They move up from number 36 to number 33. This is American Top 40. I'm Casey Kasem. Now we're up to our long-distance dedication. It's from a woman in Argentina who uses some creative teaching techniques in her English class. Here's what she writes. Dear Casey, my name is Adriana Lopez. I'm an English teacher at a high school here in Buenos Aires. My students are boys and girls about 14 or 15 years old, and I always tell them to listen to your program on Sundays to improve their listening.

0: Adventures with Give to Live, first hit from his new solo album, Sammy Hagar. I'm Casey Kasem. This is American Top 40 in Hollywood. We're counting down the week's 40 biggest hits, and we're 31 hits away from number one. We'll continue in a moment.
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11: Now, here's an extra from August 8th, 1987. It's from the soundtrack to the comedy film Disorderlies, starring the Fat Boys. Here's Bananarama with I Heard a Rumor.

0: ABC, the two-man English band singing about the talents of Smokey Robinson. When Smokey sings, jumping a big 10 notches to number 29. Up next, Hugh Craig III makes news with his 13th Top 40 hit.
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0: Up seven notches to number 25, Living in a Box. It's the name of the song and the name of the band. And they're one of two bands in the countdown from Sheffield, England. ABC, who we heard from back at number 29, are also based in Sheffield as the countdown rocks on.
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0: Dionne Warwick and Jeffrey Osborne teaming up on a duet called Love Power, showing some chart power in the countdown, up 10 notches this week to number 21. From Hollywood, this is American Top 40. I'm Casey Kasem. We've got 20 hits to go to the number one song in the nation, and we'll continue in just a moment.
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2: Up six notches, Fleetwood Mac. They're looking to follow in the footsteps of their recent top 10 hit, Big Love. We'll see. At number 20 now, here's Seven Wonders.

0: Singin' Nylons, their song took a run up to number 12, peaking last week. Now it dips to number 18. Kiss 'em Goodbye. Next up, another hit from the week's number one album.
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0: don't mean nothing till you sign it on the dotted line. Richard Marks talking about the facts of showbiz, the facts of life, and climbing four notches to number 12 this week. This is Casey Kasem in Hollywood counting down the most popular songs in the USA on American Top 40. 11 big hits to go to the number one song in the countdown.
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2: Now on with our countdown of the 40 biggest hits in the land. I'm Casey Kasem, this is American Top 40, and we're on our way to the number one song in the USA.
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2: From the movie La Bamba, about the life of Mexican-American rock star Ritchie Valens, here's the classic he originally did in 1959. Now remade by the band Los Lobos, La Bamba.

0: Alone by the two-woman, three-man band from Seattle, Washington, Heart. Spent 3 weeks at number one, now it's falling, down six notches this week to number nine. This is Casey, counting them down on American Top 40. There's a woman in the countdown who this week ties Lionel Richie for having the most consecutive top 10 hits in the 80s. Who is that girl? Well, her latest top 10 is coming up.
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0: Luca, the first chart single for singer-songwriter Suzanne Vega. Sixth week in the countdown, up three notches to number five as the countdown rolls on.
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0: Bob Seger, who shook the chart at number one last week with Shakedown from the Beverly Hills Cop 2 soundtrack, falls two notches this week to number three as the countdown rocks on.
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0: 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Coming up tomorrow morning, lots more fun with Casey Kasem's American Top 40. This morning, we went back to the 80s. 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
1: 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This week is from August 10th, 1974. That's when BTO was taking care of business. Dave Loggins invited us to please come to Boston. Paper Lace remembered the night Chicago died, and Billy Preston got nothing from nothing. 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

104.1 The Wave, that is music from Blondie. And every time I hear that song, I don't know what it is, but it takes me back to a French fry restaurant in St. Stephen, New Brunswick when I was a kid. Don't ask me why. It's just, you know, songs do that to you, don't they? They do. They take you back to special places. Where's this one?

104.1 The Wave. That is music from Roxette. Have you been to a wedding reception lately? Apparently, there are some songs that couples have banned from their receptions. Like, do not play these songs, period. We'll take a look at them coming up.

on the wave. All right, if you're having a wedding reception, apparently these songs are no-nos, all right? Any Ed Sheeran song, don't play any of them at all. All right, Ed, no Ed. Number four is Sweet Caroline by Neil Diamond. Now, everybody loves that one, right? Dexy's Midnight Runners, Come On Eileen. Mr. Brightside by The Killers. And the number one song that couples are banning from wedding receptions, I'll have it for you coming up right after music from Bob Seger and Honeymoon Suite.

0: All right, songs that couples have banned from wedding receptions. Ed Sheeran songs. Sweet Caroline by Neil Diamond. Come on, Eileen by Dexy's Midnight Runners. Mr. Brightside by The Killers. And the number one song that couples banned from their wedding receptions. It's Uptown Funk by Mark Ronson featuring Bruno Mars. What's wrong with some Uptown Funk? Anyway, I love that tune.
1: 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That's when BTO was taking care of business. Dave Loggins invited us to please come to Boston. Paper Lace remembered the night Chicago died, and Billy Preston got nothing from nothing. 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

104.1 The Wave. Music from Dead or Alive on this Saturday afternoon. It's Mark with you. This today wraps up Old Home Week. It's hard to believe it's gone by so quick, isn't it? What was your favorite part, or what is your favorite part? It's not quite over yet. You know, it's even though it's the last day, it's not over just yet. There's still some stuff going on.

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0: 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We'll take a look at your weather forecast next.
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0: 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That is music from Platinum Blonde, and it was on this date in 1899. This household appliance was patented. We'll find out what it is coming up.
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104.1 The Wave. Well, it was way back on this date in 1899 that this household appliance was patented, and I'm wondering where would we be without it? And it is the good old refrigerator, huh? Yes, you gotta have a place for your goods to keep cool, and especially keep your beer cold on a Saturday afternoon, huh?

104.1 The Wave. That is music from the Cardigans. Coming up tomorrow morning, lots more fun with Casey Kasem's American Top 40. We went to the 80s this morning. Tomorrow morning, we're going to do the 70s, and that show will get underway at 8 a.m.

0: 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That is music from 5440. And coming up just after the break, we're going to keep on a-dancing. We got music from ABBA on the way.
1: We've unlocked the vaults, and we're replaying Casey Kasem's American Top 40, the 70s. 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That's when BTO was taking care of business. 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

104.1 The Wave. That is music from ABBA on this fine Saturday afternoon. And today is National Garage Sale Day. Isn't it fun to go out and about and check out yard sales and garage sales and stuff? And I mean, a lot of them, you know, people are just looking to get rid of some extra stuff, but you never know what kind of treasures you may find, huh? What is one treasure that you found at a garage sale or something that's just a memorable item? Send me a note on Facebook this afternoon. I'd love to hear from you.

On the wave, that is music from Sugar Ray on this Saturday afternoon. We're getting through it together. We got music coming up from The Box, Gowan, and Stevie Wonder on the way. And then we're going to take a look also at something that 20% of parents have done this when it comes to back-to-school shopping. We'll take a look at that stat coming up.

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0: 104.1 The Wave, a little bit of Stevie Wonder on this beautiful Saturday afternoon. You know what? Every day is beautiful, regardless of the weather. I don't care whether it's raining, whether it's hot, whether it's cold. Every day is a great day, isn't it? 20% of parents have done this with their back-to-school shopping purchases this year. I'll have the answer coming up right after music from Eddie Money.
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once again, and students will be going back. Going back to school when I was a kid, it was exciting, but I was also pretty anxious, right? You know, so that's me being a student. But could you imagine being a parent these days and putting your kids through school? It's expensive, right? So 20% of parents have financed their back to school shopping purchases this year with buy now, pay later plans. No shame in that. You know, it's expensive, folks. You got to do what you got to do, right?

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That is music from Paul Jans, a new one. I haven't heard that in a while. We got music coming up from Colin James and this treat from Jimmy Buffett, Margaritaville, 104.1.

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1: Well, a Yankees fan may walk away with $10 million. She is filing a lawsuit against the team. She says that she was hit with a baseball bat because the netting behind home plate was significantly lower in her section. So it left an opening. The bat hit her with such force that she was knocked from her seat, and she suffered a traumatic brain injury. Yeah, interesting. You know, just who would have thought just going to a baseball game where you're enjoying maybe a hot dog and a beer and watching a little bit of the, you know, the action, and then all of a sudden here you are, you're knocked out on the floor. Interesting. Ah, it's crazy.

0: 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That is Madonna as we make our way through Saturday afternoon together. And if you're thinking about playing Rotary Radio Bingo Wednesday night, grab a book of cards and join us this Wednesday, 8 o'clock. We get underway. 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

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That is music from Talk Talk. 83% of people say their pet is this. It's an easy answer. I'll have it for you coming up.

1041 The Wave. Well, here's an easy mind bender question for you. I know you'll get the answer to this right off the bat. 83% of people say their pet is this. This is a high number. So it is none other than a member of their family. Of course they are, right? You know, when people come over to our place, it's Cody's house too. You know, so if they don't like Cody, they don't have to come by.

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0: Wave. That is music from Haywire. Coming up tomorrow, we got lots more fun with Casey Kasem in the morning with the Back to the 70s. The American Top 40 is going to take you back. And then in the afternoon, after that show, we'll have Greg Bishop sitting in with you for the day.
1: 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This week is from August 10th, 1974. 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Paper Lace remembered the night Chicago died, and Billy Preston got nothing from nothing. 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

104.1 The Wave, music from Laura Branigan. Back to school just around the corner. Here we are. It's the first full week of August. We're into it already. Have you started your back to school shopping, or do you wait till the very last minute? That's the way I used to do it, if I did any at all.

0: That is music from Phil Collins, and coming up Monday morning, Jen and I, we're going to be back on the Wave Morning Show bright and early to keep you up to date. It's always a lot of fun to get to hang out with you each weekday morning.
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104.1 The Wave. That is music from Def Leppard. A little bit of early Def Leppard, as a matter of fact. That is from the Pyromania record. And then, of course, we know what record came next and set the world on fire. Yeah, it was Hysteria.

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